everybody low with a love song that he made. Find the streetlight, steps out of the shade, says something like, you and me, babe, how about it? 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You nearly give me a heart attack.

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And I dreamed your dream for you, and now your dream is real.

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So many nights I woke up out of a dream of blue seas, white sand, paradise.

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Yes, and how many deaths will it take till he knows

tonight. I want everybody, listen, I want you to sway with me, and we're gonna sing it together tonight.